Christ is Lord. Okay, all the brethren in the place, all the men, make some noise for the women who

goddess, my iron be the meditation. 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

Watch it now.

in Humboldt County to the Frisco Bay. We smoke a big spliff, grab the mic and start to parlay. Ideas in my coming up in Ameria. Ideas, why you want come smoke enough ganja? Fire afro blaze, fire I go light. K-Star gonna

Cool. 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

then, all right then. Ganja feel legal, say the ganja feel legal, say the ganja feel legal down in this Iowa. 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
1: Deep in the forest up in NorCal, many where a trees are being hacked down. Oh, okay, I'm right. Deep in the forest up in NorCal.

0: Flippies. 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

0: 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What do you say out there? Do you want a little more? You want a little more?
1: Do you want some?
0: That's that. That's that. His vibes thing. I love that.
2: Do you want some more?
0: Bust it. I can take it. I can take it.

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Yo, this is the time we got to keep it moving. Cause you know that the juice keeps grooving. Break it out, cause we keep it with the boom.

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1: That's solid.
0: Nice.
2: This next one's called The Rough.

0: girls about like what happened the other day, and that's why we did it. Right. That's why we did it right this time. Yeah. And she needed some clarification. So
1: needed a moment of clarity.
0: We're gonna get it. You know, we all got it now. The girls start on the one that.
1: Trust these fucking guys, I'll tell you what.
2: I used to have a National Enquirer article about
3: it sounded good
2: saxophone player dying from a trombone slide in the back of the head. It was like one of those
1: National Enquirer.
2: Yeah. Yeah. Saxophone is from the
0: anniversary gig?
2: Yeah. Oh, that recording. Yeah. Trombone in the back of the head.
0: It was still a little weird. I think I may have switched my bass line around.
3: Sounded weird when they're playing it, but I listened to it, it sounded good.
1: Okay.
2: Wow, that sounds like
3: a digital man.

0: just the hi-hat, right?
1: Yes.
2: Yep.
0: In the very beginning. Start with the keys.

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3: This you.

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You're gonna get hurt. You're gonna get hurt. This is just a serious, this is like a war zone up here.

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0: 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My freedom! 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Meditate and vibrate and pray.
1: Father, you damn. Seek the truth, damn.
0: Where they gonna place the blame? Yeah.

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0: going to
1: do is we're
0: going to
1: have you do your drum roll, then Colin's going to come in on his guitar with the drums.
0: I think he's sick off the alcohol.
1: Going to come in.
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0: tequila running through my veins. Hell yeah.

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That's another festival. 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But I didn't want that. But you were rocking until the reggae sound. I didn't want that. I just wanted to bring the vibe around. But you grabbed my hand. How much can a man withstand? In the sunshine, I was feeling the vibe so trip. Hey, but your ex-relationship, and you said you're gonna give me a little dip, leave me on the dance floor with a stiff. 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But your ex-relationship, you said you got a little dip, with a stiff. Girl, soul trip. 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

0: 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What does that sound like? That's like almost like the Encounters, Close Encounters, Close Encounters. 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
1: Boom! 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
1: So we finally have you guys back.
0: You guys mind if we go with a quick little, like, 1 minute?
1: Something?

0: Okay, ladies and gentlemen, about to bring onto the stage a very close friend of mine, a wicked artist. Together we have started a collaboration of artists called Lion Camp.
1: Yeah, Reggae Rising, what do you say for Ishi Doobie and the Mighty Master Ghana Band?
0: Welcome Jason to the stage, y'all. Jason, tune called Lion Camp, kick it off.

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party, cause we can rock a party all night long. 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

0: Chris Rock does hot. 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
0: So hot, it burns.
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0: Once the lyrics are done, they're not back.
1: Yeah, so that, I don't want no solos, I don't want to hear them. That song was long enough, I think.
2: Yeah.
1: But like, I would play it about 5 or 6 times in the last like 3 or 4 times. With, even without you guys, like I've, you know, been under the assumption where we're going outside and I'm playing controllers. Totally different bass line. I'm walking down and shit. Right. And like, cats are still playing skanking and soloing. I'm like, oh man, I'd rather be playing something else than that part over.
3: Right.
1: Like, what the fuck's going on? So I'm just making the decision not to going outside. Clarification.
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